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1: Okay, all right. So good morning for all of the listeners of RRI Pro 2 Sibolga. 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Okay, so because they're already grown up people, so I don't have to introduce them, so let them introduce themselves. Let's start from Laura, please welcome.
2: Hi everyone, my name is Laura Nancy Simarmata. I'm in grade 10 and I'm go to SMA Negeri 1 Sibolga.
1: Yes. And you please, Fedra.
3: Hello everyone, my name is Fedra Ohana Sijabat. I'm in grade 11, I go to school SMA Katolik Sibolga.
1: Yes, okay, she goes to SMA Katolik Sibolga. So, both of them are high school students, and we're going to talk about a nice weekend for high school students. All right, so we're going to start from the meaning of weekend, yeah? So, as we know that weekend happens every Saturday and Sunday, and we know that not all people actually have weekend, because most of people still work, still go to school, still have something to do every Saturday, but at least perhaps in the afternoon all of people can enjoy the weekend with their beloved people as well, yeah, perhaps family, friends, or somebody else. Okay, so I would like to ask Laura first. Okay, Laura, do you like to have a weekend like this, as you don't go to school every Saturday, or perhaps you feel the opposite way?
2: Oh, I like this.
1: Okay, weekend. You like this, yes.
2: And I can spend my time with my family.
1: Uh-huh, all right. What about you, Fedra? Do you like a weekend like this or not?
3: I don't really like it, because I'd rather go to school with my friends rather be at home.
1: Doing nothing.
3: Yes, doing nothing.
1: All right, okay. So, Laura, so both of you have a little bit different perspective, huh? Yes, but that's fine. That's challenging, yeah? I'd love to have a different argument like this. So I would like to ask Laura first. So Laura, as you said that you can spend your time with your family because you don't have to go to school. So usually, every Saturday like this, what do you do? Start from morning until evening before you go to sleep at night?
2: The first thing, I help my mom.
1: Okay, help your mom.
2: Because I always go home at 4 o'clock, so I can help my mom enough.
1: From Monday to Friday,
2: yes.
1: Huh? Yes, all right. So can you tell me what kind of things that you say as helping mommy?
2: Like make a breakfast.
1: Making breakfast, nice.
2: Yes,
1: excuse me, what kind of things can you make as breakfast? We would like to know that.
2: Fried rice.
1: How good
2: rice.
1: You are. Making fried rice.
2: Yes.
1: All right. What else?
2: Noodles.
1: Noodles. Nice. What else?
2: And a simple breakfast like egg, sunny side up egg.
1: Yes. Omelette.
2: Yeah.
1: Scrambled egg.
2: Yes.
1: Yeah. All right. Simple but quite healthy, huh? All right. What else do you do besides helping your mom?
2: I play my phone.
1: Okay. Play phone.
2: Scroll TikTok.
1: Scrolling TikTok.
2: Yes.
1: Okay.
2: And learn English too.
1: Okay.
2: From YouTube.
1: From YouTube.
2: Yeah.
1: Okay, nice, nice, nice. It means that you always use your time effectively. Yeah, yes. Just like learning English. So can you tell me and our friends from RRI Pro 2, what kind of ways do you do to learn English? You said from YouTube. How can YouTube help you?
2: I guess YouTube is helpful because
1: helpful because
2: it means I can speak like this.
1: Good job. And that's nice.
2: And I want to improve my English so I can go abroad.
1: And, yes.
2: And I can communicate with other people from all over the world.
1: That's nice. And what a wise sentence. Okay, I love that. All right. So now, Fedra. Oh, that's all. That's all that you do.
0: That's it.
1: For Saturday.
0: Yeah.
1: Okay, that's nice. Now, Fedra, because you have the opposite perspective about weekend from Laura, so I would like to ask you. So, why do you prefer going to school? Yes, to staying at home.
3: I prefer to go to school because when I'm in school,
1: yes,
3: I laugh a lot with my friends and have a great time with them rather than be at home.
1: Mm-hmm. No friends.
3: Yes, not doing anything at home. And because also my parents always
1: busy,
3: and I can't spend time with them.
1: Yes, all right, okay. So, as you said that you prefer going to school because you can laugh a lot with your friends. Okay, so how fun are they that you really miss them? Even on Saturday, you really miss going to school.
3: They are like my other side.
1: All right.
3: 10 out of 10 friends.
1: Oh yeah? 10 out of 10?
3: Yes.
1: Perfect people.
3: I'm not really that kind of person who can be friends with everybody.
1: All right.
3: But when I meet the friends I meet at school,
1: yes,
3: they're funny and not boring.
1: All right.
3: Even when I see their face, it's make me laugh.
1: Okay. But they don't have funny face, right? No.
3: Not all.
1: I mean, it's just because you're happy, so you can laugh just by looking at their face. It doesn't mean that they have funny faces, right? Okay. So how many friends? How many close friends do you have at school that you really that they can make you really wanna go to school every day, even on Saturday?
3: Oh, I have three.
1: Three, and all of them are girls.
3: Yes.
1: Okay. All right. So how close you are with them?
3: One of them was my friend from junior high school.
1: Oh, okay.
3: And
1: the two others?
3: From high school, I met them.
1: Okay, all right. But even though you are close friends and you really want to go to school even on Saturday, did you ever have like a little bit argument that sometimes make you, took a little bit distance like that?
3: Always.
1: Always.
3: We have fight. Okay. Sometimes.
1: Yeah, a little fighting sometimes. Yes, and?
3: And when we fight, we don't talk to each other.
1: Like for how many days?
3: For a few minutes.
1: Oh, okay. That's nice. What a wise. Only for a few minutes and then you get along again.
3: Yes, we laugh again.
1: Laugh again. That's fantastic. Okay. So, but finally we have to go back to the reality that you don't go to school on Saturday, right? Even though you don't like it. So, what do you usually do at home?
3: On the weekend?
1: Yes, on Saturday.
3: I wake up on Saturday, ride my bicycle with my friends.
1: Oh.
3: Doing more exercise rather than sleeping.
1: Okay.
3: And I go to sleep again after that because sometimes when I help my mom cooking, I always mess it up.
1: And in the final, she will get mad at you.
3: Yes, so I'd rather stay distant.
1: Okay.
3: And then I would like to watch movies.
1: Uh-huh.
3: Especially horror.
1: All right, horror. Nice.
3: And I'll just read novels and watch TikToks.
1: Yes. Because I'm a little bit curious, with people, mostly for girls, who like watching horror. Because I'm not a fan of it. Okay. All right, next question, Fedra. So, What is the most fun activity that you can do on Saturday?
3: Oh, play band with my friends.
1: Playing band?
3: Yes.
1: Oh, so you have a band?
3: Yes.
1: Okay, that's nice. What makes you want to be a band group?
3: Because I'll be famous in school.
1: Oh, famous! Wanna be famous? All right. What makes you want to be famous? What is it for?
3: Because in my school.
1: For a boy?
3: No.
1: Oh no! Thank God.
3: My yes. school. Yeah. The teachers like students that have a
1: talent.
3: Yes.
1: Specific talent.
3: Yes, rather okay. than. If you're smart, mm-hmm. it's okay. But okay. if you have a talent, it's amazing by then.
1: That's why you want to show that talent.
3: Yes.
1: All right. What about you, Laura? Do you have a talent that can make you a little bit more popular at school?
2: I don't think so.
1: Perhaps that you are good at speaking English. Perhaps your yes. teacher knows that.
2: Yeah. I speak English, then my teacher, like,
1: Oh yes, please. And the teacher is Miss Effie. Yeah.
2: Yes. Then she asked me to follow many events like speak English in public.
1: Yeah.
2: And she asked me like want to telling stories.
1: Yes.
2: And
1: in the yard?
2: Yes.
1: Good job. That's a nice opportunity, you know, Laura. Not all students have that. Yeah.
2: Yeah. And then and she asked me to show my talent in the yard.
1: All right. But lucky you.
2: But I don't think so. I'm just shy, right? Uh-huh.
1: Being shy is normal. It means that we're still a human, right? But once you have that talent and then blow it up. Go for it.
2: Yes.
1: So do you think just like Fedra wants to be a popular person in school. What about you? Do you think are you popular? Or are you quite popular?
2: Yeah, quite popular.
1: Oh, that's nice. That's what I want to know. Quite. All right. Okay. 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
1: 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Silakan Miss dimulai untuk sesi kedua.
2: Okay, terima kasih Kak Ami. So now we go to the second session, and at the second session we're gonna talk further about a nice weekend for high school students. So come back again with Laura. Okay, Laura. So do you still have another plan besides staying at home, helping your mom, making breakfast, making simple breakfast at home? I mean, do you still have another outside activity, outside the house activity, I mean? Tell me, please.
3: Yes, I have.
2: Like what?
3: Hanging out.
2: Hanging out with?
3: With my friends.
2: All right. And where do you usually go?
3: Cafe.
2: Cafe.
3: Yes.
2: All right. Well, I wonder when girls go to cafe, hanging out together. It's not gossiping, right? Hell yeah.
3: About love.
2: Or hell no. Which one is that? Which one is that?
3: Yes.
2: Or what do you usually guys talk about?
3: About their boyfriend.
2: About their boyfriend, not yours.
3: No. Oh, no.
2: Okay, so besides talking about that, do you guys have something important to talk about while being together?
3: Yes.
2: Like what?
3: Like next plan.
2: Oh, next plan for next time. Okay,
3: yes.
2: All right. And do you always have to prepare some money to go hang out with them?
3: Yes, miss.
2: Sure. Yes, okay. So do you guys always order some food and drink?
3: Yeah.
2: At the cafe?
3: Yes.
2: So how many hours do you spend when you hang out with them?
3: About...
2: how many hours?
3: 50
2: minutes.
3: No. 1 hour, isn't it?
2: 1 hour?
3: Yes.
2: Is that enough for 1 hour only? Are you sure?
3: Yes.
2: Okay, when I hang out with my friends, I have to spend 3 hours at least.
3: No, I'm a boring person.
2: Yeah, 1 minute is not enough. I'm sorry, 1 hour is not enough. At least must be 3 hours. Well, because, you know, women stuff, there's a lot of things to do. There's a lot of things to talk about. Yeah, what about you, Fedra? Besides riding bicycle, watching movie, horror movie, yeah. Do you have an outside the house activity?
4: Maybe go to my father's garden.
2: Yes. Your father's garden?
4: Yes.
2: Oh, that's nice. Okay. All right.
4: I also, like Laura, hang out with my friends.
2: Oh, all right. Is it hard to take permission from your mom and dad to hang out?
4: Not really.
2: Not really. Okay.
4: I just go first and then I ask permission. It's a lot easier right then.
2: It's a lot easier. What a tricky. That's very tricky. I need to learn a lot from you. I didn't dare do that. Okay, so where do you usually go with your friends while hanging out, Fedra?
4: Oh, we're not really like the cafe type of person.
2: Okay.
4: Because it's really expensive in this economy.
2: In this economy? How can you say that? It's me. It's me who need to say that, Fedra, not you, in this economy. Oh my god. All right, go ahead.
4: We like to go to like a small, such type of a cafe, but not serving food, just drinks.
2: Okay. Okay. A little bit cheaper, huh?
4: Yes.
2: Yes, and then?
4: And we would like there to talk about
2: homework
4: that's overdoing.
2: All right. Yes.
4: And a little bit gossip.
2: About others.
4: Yes.
2: Okay. All right. So, do you think that it's a fun activity to hang out with friends, or sometimes it feels like annoying to you?
4: No, it's really fun because when I'm in school, if not I'm doing band, I would just like sleep in class.
2: Yes.
4: And I will not know about the news happening.
2: Yeah.
4: So when I hang out with my friends, I could know what's happening
2: these
4: few days.
2: Yeah. what's the latest news?
4: Yes.
2: All right. So just like Laura, okay, I want to ask you, how many hours do you spend while hanging out with your friends?
4: Not really.
2: Long?
4: Maybe. Not, mm-hmm. We have not like specific hours.
2: Okay.
4: When we get bored, we just go home.
2: Oh. So it means that it can be longer than Laura actually.
4: Yes.
2: But it can be shorter too.
4: Yes.
2: Okay. All right. Okay. Next question. So how do you go when you want to hang out with your friends? I mean, do you ride your bicycle or like how?
4: I would text my friends to pick me up.
2: Okay.
4: Because I don't know how to ride a motorcycle.
2: Oh, you still don't?
4: No.
2: Okay, what about you, Laura?
4: Same.
2: Okay, so Laura, in your opinion, in this economy and in this age, what makes you still don't want to know how to ride a motorcycle?
4: I don't understand the speed.
2: How yes, but you need to learn. But you know how to ride a bicycle, right?
4: Yes.
2: Once you know how to ride bicycle, I guess you will know how to ride motorcycle. It's quite the same. It's just about the motor because you have to move it with the speed, right?
4: Mm-hmm. Yes.
2: Mostly because there are so many, what do we say, automatic motorcycles, right?
4: Yes.
2: There's no speed. You just have to take the gas and just whoo like that. That's quite easy. Yeah.
4: I'm a clumsy girl.
2: Okay.
4: So I don't know how to.
2: Yes.
4: To
2: use the balance.
4: Yes. I don't know. I can feel.
2: All right.
4: My father afraid to.
2: When you fall down.
4: Yeah.
2: Okay. So because you think you are clumsy.
4: Yes.
2: What about you, Fedra? Why don't you want to know how to ride a motorcycle? Perhaps you don't get the permission from your parents, or you just don't want to know about that?
4: It's when the school PE,
2: okay.
4: We were in here.
2: Yes, in the CR.
4: Yes.
2: Okay.
4: I borrowed my friend's motorcycle, and my friend was teaching me.
2: Okay.
4: When I ride it, I accidentally fell down my friend's motorcycle, and I just didn't want to
2: do it again.
4: Yes, but maybe I will do it again around like 12th grade.
2: Okay, yes, but I guess you have to try it, but because there will be times that you really need that ability to help yourself, right? But trust me, I already know how to ride motorcycle. Sometimes I prefer going by pedicab. Yes, okay, next, about the weekend. Laura, so do you have any troubles maybe asking for permission from your mom and dad about going out because it's weekend, or she forces you to stay in the house, like looking after your little brother or taking care of the house, something else, because Saturday is the only time to be at home?
4: No.
2: No?
4: No.
2: Okay.
4: My father always...
2: like, let you go.
4: Yeah, let you go. Let me go.
2: Uh-huh.
4: And he trusts me. I can.
2: Yes.
4: I can.
2: Can what?
4: Can.
2: Take care of myself.
4: Yeah, take care of myself. Oh my god.
2: Yes. Uh-huh. And your mom too.
4: Yeah, my mom too.
2: Okay. What about you, Fedra? Do you have any difficulties of taking a leave or asking for permission from your mom and dad on Saturday, just like this? You have to go to your school, right?
4: Yes,
2: to practice the band. Do you have any problem with that?
4: My father just let me go
2: wherever
4: I want. But my mother sometimes doesn't let me, because when I go to some one place, I would go to another place that's so far away.
2: Just like cricket.
4: Yes.
2: You just fly so fast. So why do you have to move to another place? And I guess to make it safer, why don't you say something to her so she will feel that you are safe, you're fine, like that? I guess it's just about her own feeling, not something else.
4: Yes.
2: Uh-huh.
4: Because she's kind of scared of me if I got
2: trouble.
4: Yes. Mm-hmm. Or
2: accident.
4: Yes.
2: Yes.
4: Got
2: of
4: hit
2: course.
4: By a car.
2: Yes, of course. Yes. all moms do that. Don't you worry about that. Yeah, okay. Itu tadi dia Kak Amni ya, untuk sesi kedua kami tentang kelanjutan cerita masalah apa saja yang mereka lakukan selama akhir pekan
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3: happening news.
1: Yeah. 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
3: Okay, so because we are at the last session right now and before we close this program, I want to help ya. 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Nah, so now we're gonna look at us, Laura and Fedra, as they will perform a short dialogue, a simple dialogue about asking, talking about plans for weekend or something else. And I hope you can enjoy it and you can listen to it as a fun way to listen, I'm sorry, to learn English. Okay, so come on girls, do it now. Yeah, who's the first? Come on. Okay. Hi Fedra, how are you?
4: Fedra.
3: Yes, opening please.
4: I'm doing great, really.
5: Yes, I just want to ask you, do you help your mother on Saturday, like a simple activity that makes your mom help enough?
4: I help my mother wash the dishes.
3: Yes, washing dishes.
4: Because none in my family likes to wash the dishes. And maybe clean the house.
3: Cleaning the house, yes.
4: So, how about you, Laura? What's the main thing if you go to hang out with your friends? What's the main thing you talk about rather than about boys or love or relationship?
5: About what else?
3: Never mind, just go on.
5: It's a little bit privacy.
3: Okay.
5: I want to tell this about a girl that had us.
3: Okay.
5: We just like, I just a listener. They
3: the talker.
5: Yeah, talker. I don't breath to talk about people, but I'm too bad to not everyone is perfect. Yes. Do you also making breakfast like me
3: on Saturday?
5: Yeah, on Saturday.
4: Yes, really. I would also. I only know how to cook fried rice, and maybe fry some tempeh.
3: Oh, nice! I love it.
4: And chicken that's already been marinated.
5: Oh, yeah. Uh-huh.
4: said I would cook when my mother doesn't cook on Saturday. So I thought you were a great cooker. You could cook any types of egg, like omelette, fried egg. So do you have any motivations to be a chef?
5: No.
4: Like, bake something?
5: It's just hobby.
4: Oh.
5: Do you prefer spending your time with your family or your friends, hanging out? That
4: maybe with my family, like the whole family I would like to spend with, and I would just like to spend my time with my friends. But on holiday, I would like to spend my time with my family. So you said that, how do I say this in English? You like to go to cafes, right? So do you think the prices in the cafe actually expensive? Like every day, like not really every day, sometimes when you go with your friends, do you think it's too expensive?
5: Yes, but I just order a cheapest menu.
4: Oh.
5: So I can spend my money
1: wisely.
5: Yeah, to check out. do you have activities like hobby on Saturday that you always play with your family, like siblings or cousins?
1: Or friends, perhaps?
5: Yeah, friends.
4: My activity is not the same with my parents, but on Saturday I would practice my piano because sometimes on Sunday I would serve on church to be the pianist, and
1: yes,
4: I would practice that. And on Saturday I would like to learn how to play the drum because it's more exciting than playing the piano. So that's the thing that I always do on Saturday. On Saturday, what else do you do other than cooking, hang out with friends, or helping your parents?
5: I just scrolling and playing badminton with my little brother. Yeah. Even it's annoying brother, but but I don't have a friends to play with.
1: Yes. If it's done, you can close.
5: Yeah. Thank you, Petra.
4: And thank you, Laura, for telling me more about your weekend.
5: Yeah. That is all for us.
1: Okay. Yeah, that's it about their simple dialogue asking and answering or talking about weekend, about the activities, where they go, what they do, and something else. So I guess English is fun, English is easy. The most important is you just have to try when you make mistakes, and then fix it and don't do it again, and find as many as vocabularies as you can, because having vocabularies is really important for you, because how can you talk when you don't have enough vocabulary? And don't forget about the tenses as well, because you have to make the right structure of sentence while talking to others, so people will not get misunderstanding of what you say like that. So I guess that that is the final of us about our topic for today, a nice weekend for high school students. I hope this program, which has been made by RRI Pro 2 Sibolga, can help many people outside, can help the listeners, can help many students in Sibolga Top 10, that this thing or this program can be such a fun way to study English and to know that English is not that dangerous. English is not that that hard, is not that difficult. Yeah, everybody can learn it as long as you have a will to do that. Okay, so I guess that's enough for our performance for today. Thank you for watching. Thank you for listening. I hope that next time we can come back again with another students and who are still good enough.
3: in English, and I would like to say thank you for their parents who already gave the permission. I would like to say thank you for Fedra and Laura. Thank you for coming with me. I would like to say thank you to Kak Amni as our host for today, and for the whole listeners, thank you very much. And can we say goodbye?

0: you feeling?
1: Feeling pretty good. It's actually really nice out. How are you feeling?
0: I'm feeling great.
1: Let's go. Are you kidding? We didn't like, what is this? Desert cheerleading?
0: Yeah.
2: Kau tengok nih boy, tas aku. Keren kan? Jangan macam-macam kau, brand luar ini.
3: Wah, iya. Mantap. Di mana kau belinya?
2: Online. Lumayan mahal loh harganya.